Jimmy gave me his full cooperation. He introduced me to Marcy as an agent. And I was getting so interested, I not only wanted 10%, but the other 90% too. I could close this case right now. Scar on the knee could wait a while. Catalino and Mama's dough? You know what I mean. Tomorrow's another day, and Dorsey had a beach concert planned.

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That's the way to be successful. So we're getting wise. We're kissing better kisses, saying sweeter nothing.

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Why did I read that advertisement? When it said, it seems that Rumba, Jim thinks I'm to blame. Why, oh, why did I ever come? I didn't have the talent. I didn't have the money. And teacher did not have the time. Boy! Pastor Murray taught me dancing in a hurry. I had a week to stay up. He showed me the groundwork, the walk-around work, and told me to take it from there. Arthur Murray then advised me not to worry. It would come out all right. To my way of thinking, it came out stinking. I don't know my life.

in a hurry. And so I take a chance. To me it resembles a nine-day tremble, but he guns it. Walk the dog through the

Do you know how much I miss you whenever you're away? I long to hold you and kiss you every night and day. And I know, yes I know, in my heart I'm beginning to fall in love. Yes, in love.